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Did you know that controlled or prescribed burns are an important tool to reduce the impacts of wildfires, including smoke? Prescribed fires generally produce less smoke and reduce the risk of out-of-control wildfires.

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2: Congratulations to all the graduates across Humboldt and Del Norte counties. Major General Gregory Day, St. Bernard's class of 1982, shared a powerful life story in his commencement address, one of failure. He had a clear plan after high school, and it didn't work out. He had a solid second plan. That didn't work out either. It took an epiphany while working three jobs to try again. 35 years of service later, he retired as a two-star general, experienced combat veteran, and successful attorney. Remember, there are no straight lines. We are one family.
3: Driving under the influence takes many forms, shapes, and sizes. All have significant risks. I'm Officer Frank with the Fortuna Police Department. Traffic accidents are the leading cause of deaths for teens, and over 30% of these involve driving impairment. Drunk drivers will drive 80 times before their first arrest. Don't drive drunk and be on the lookout for those who do. In addition, drowsy driving kills over 2 people every day in America. Over 90,000 police-reported crashes happen each year involving drivers who are simply too tired to drive and their attention to the roadway is impaired. And then there are those who are determined to be operating a vehicle under the influence of drugs, including marijuana and legally prescribed muscle relaxers. It is just as illegal as driving drunk and is considered DUI. For more about driving under the influence, contact your local law enforcement agency. I'd like to thank the Humboldt County Office of Education for supporting this abuse awareness series, because the truth works.
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1: Whether it's other drivers, pedestrians, or road workers in construction areas, distracted drivers can kill. It may not be intentional, but does that matter? This is Rachel Capistrano from Humboldt County Public Works. We're the road guys and gals. We have the goal of having zero deaths on our roads. Distracted driving, texting, answering the phone, viewing email, and anything that takes your eyes off the road is distracted driving. Pay attention at all times when you drive.
2: I want my dad to come home tonight.
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is this? Before she knows it, she's a brand new bride in her one-bedroom apartment, and her daddy stops by.

Did you know that controlled or prescribed burns are an important tool to reduce the impacts of wildfires, including smoke? Prescribed fires generally produce less smoke and reduce the risk of out-of-control wildfires.

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1: 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We're the road guys and gals. 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

in and get this plane a-moving. Welcome in. It's Pure American Country. Hi there, I'm Zach Bennett, carrying the torch for the great Bill Cody. I'm coming to you from the historic Acuff House Studio on the Grand Ole Opry Plaza, just steps away from country music's most iconic stage. Got a big show planned for you. Hellos and hometowns are ahead. Later on, we'll open up a time capsule to 30 years ago, 1996. Has that been 30 years already? Goodness gracious. But let's begin with a man watching the sky and realizing the person he loves may be getting farther away by the minute. Jim Beavers and Jonathan Singleton wrote this one. Gary Allen and Mark Wright produced it, and it became one of Gary's biggest records of the 2000s. Gary Allen, Watching Airplanes, gets us started on Pure American Country.

It's Gary Allen watching airplanes on Pure American Country. If you listen closely, you hear that the record has an arrangement as unsettled as the man inside it. The verses and chorus pull in different tonal directions, and that unusually forceful string section keeps the whole thing moving. That song climbed to number 2, earned an ACM nomination for Single Record of the Year. And since we started with airplanes, we might as well keep the transportation theme going and catch a train. Josh Turner wrote this next song after a vivid mental picture came to him while he was a student at Belmont University here in Nashville. He saw a dark train roaring through the night, inviting people aboard, and he understood it as a warning about temptation. The record never reached the country top 10, believe it or not. It peaked at number 13, but stayed on the chart for more than 30 weeks and became one of the songs most closely identified with Josh's career. Mark Wright and Frank Rogers produced it, and that deep opening note, it made country radio stop and listen to Long Black Train. Here's Josh Turner

0: and Trains.
1: That's a 1-2 punch to get us started right there. Planes, Trains, and not automobiles just yet. We might get there. Josh Turner, Gary Allen. We got Billy Currington coming up next. The song is not about cars, unfortunately. I should have picked one. I didn't realize until right now that I had a theme going there. Kelly Pickler, Josh Grayson on the way too. I'm Zach Bennett. You're locked into Pure American Country, and we're just getting started.
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It's Pure American Country. I'm Zach Bennett doing my best Bill Cody impression. Songwriter Troy Jones was driving through Alabama one day. He tried to boil life down to three things nobody could argue with. He landed on God, beer, and the unpredictable behavior of human beings. Bobby Braddock heard the phrase, added the tale of the eccentric millionaire, and Billy Currington knew he wanted the song before he'd even heard the full demo. And Billy was right to claim it. It became his third country number one. Here's People Are Crazy on Pure American Country.

I saw the old man's face. Front page obituary. He was a millionaire. He left his fortune to some guy he barely knew. His kids were mad as hell.

0: That was a big hit for Josh Grayson after, of course, he appeared on American Idol, finished fourth the season he was on, and he went back to finish his duty in the U.S. Marine Corps, came back to Nashville, and that's when he really got his music career going. That wound up being his only number one, but a cool distinction, he became the first American Idol competitor to reach number one on the country chart. And you think about some of the ones who have after, and the many times Carrie Underwood has done it since. But Josh still holds that distinction. Speaking of Idol alums, Kelly Pickler just before that with Red High Heels. Coming up next, your hellos and hometowns. We got Corey Kent and Coe Wetzel's new one coming up. Stick around. More Pure American Country is next. I'm Zach Bennett.
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0: 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I'm Zach Bennett, carrying the torch for Bill Cody. You can text us or leave us a voicemail anytime. Same number for both, 615-669-6650. Again, that number, 615-669-6650. Hello to Mike in Tulsa, Oklahoma. We got Janice listening in Hattiesburg, Mississippi. And Casey is in Pueblo, Colorado. And Casey actually wanted to hear a song about Colorado. This one from Corey Kent and Co. Wetzel. Corey came up with the title for it, obviously a nod to John Denver, while riding a ski lift in Crested Butte, surrounded by scenery that was anything but low, as you might imagine Colorado to be. He brought the ironic phrase to Thomas Archer, Austin Goodlow, and Michael Tyler, and Austin found the track's pulse on an old parlor guitar. Co. Wetzel would come in later and record the second verse in a separate session. So Casey out in Colorado, here they are, Corey and Co. and Rocky Mountain Low.

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Hello to Brenda in Frederick, Maryland. Doug in Moline, Illinois, as our hellos and hometowns continue. And we got a request from Susan over in Johnson City, Tennessee, the Tri-Cities area. And by the way, you can join the map anytime with a text or voicemail to 615-669-6650. Susan wanted to hear from Mary Chapin Carpenter, and she picked the only Billboard Country number one of Mary Chapin's career. She wrote it herself, co-produced it with John Jennings, and the track also brought together Leroy Parnell on slide guitar, Benmont Tench on piano, and a familiar voice on background vocals, Trisha Yearwood. Actually, just learned that producing the show this week. I never knew Trisha sang background on this song. It would later go on to win the Grammy for Best Female Country Vocal Performance. For Mary Chapin, not for Trisha. Susan, here's Shut Up and Kiss Me on Pure American Country.

0: One of the most iconic songs of its era, Jerry Reed, Eastbound and Down. That request going out to Doug and Moline. Hal Needham, the director of Smokey and the Bandit, said he needed a theme song for the movie. And Jerry, of course, being an actor in the movie, wrote that one almost overnight. Jerry later offered to polish it a little bit, but Hal Needham said, nope, I love it. Don't change a thing about it. And that's what made it into the film. Coming up in just a bit, we're going to open that time capsule to 1996. Some George Strait, Dina Carter, and a look at what was happening well beyond country radio. I'm Zach Bennett, continuing the legacy that Bill Cody built here on Pure American Country.
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0: Zach Bennett here, carrying the torch for Bill Cody on Pure American Country. Well, this next song started as two separate ideas. Songwriters Wood Newton and Tom Shepard had a story about a restored 1966 Corvette. And they also knew an old tale about a mysterious voice coming through a car radio. They took those ideas and married them, and Newton chose the name Malone simply because it rhymed with the word home. David Ball first performed the song at the Grand Ole Opry's Star Spotlight back in March of 2001. It was eventually released through the independent Dual Tone label that August after several quiet years for David on the country charts. Then the world changed overnight with the September 11th attacks. The single had already been sent to radio before that fateful day, but its portrait of a young serviceman and this strange bond between past and present took on a deeper resonance after the tragedy. Stations and listeners alike embraced it, and the record would climb all the way to number two. And that success was remarkable for several reasons. It was an independent release, the song is longer than a typical radio single, and it brought David Ball back into the top 40 for the first time since the mid-90s. You can decide for yourself whether the story is supernatural, coincidence, or simply gratitude finding a voice. Just listen to it. David Ball, Riding with Private Malone on Pure American Country. I was just

0: David Ball and his iconic hit, Riding with Private Malone, a record that looked too long, too unusual, and too independent for the normal rules, became one of the defining country stories of 2001. Our spotlight year, 1996. That's coming up next as Pure American Country continues.
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5: 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Sundberg Construction implore all drivers to pay attention to job number one, driving. Look around outside your vehicle for road construction signs, pedestrians, and other motorists. Be a safe driver, and we all can breathe a little easier. 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

Well, let's set the dial for 1996. And before we get to two country number ones from that year, here's what else was happening around the world. The Nintendo 64 launched in North America, introducing video gamers to games including Super Mario 64. And I got one for Christmas that year. I was 15 years old. The Dallas Cowboys defeated the Pittsburgh Steelers 27-17 in Super Bowl 30. Larry Brown named the game's MVP. In the world of country music, George Strait was about to turn a line from Forrest Gump into yet another number one. The single spent 2 weeks at number one, while the album went on to win the CMA Award for Album of the Year. From our Spotlight year 1996, George Strait and Blue Clear Skies.

0: That's Dina Carter, Strawberry Wine. Before that, George Strait, Blue Clear Sky, both from our spotlight year, 1996, on Pure American Country. I'm Zach Bennett, carrying the torch for the great Bill Cody, and I'm so glad you're here. Hour two is right around the corner. We'll kick it off with Tidal Twins from Reba McEntire and the band Perry. See if you can figure out the title before we get there. Plus, we'll have great country hits from Blake Shelton, Ashley McBride, Lainey Wilson, Luke Bryan, and more stories behind the songs. Hour two of Pure American Country is right around the corner. Don't go anywhere.
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That's Reba McEntire, You Lie, the first half of our Title Twins pair this week on Pure American Country. Reba's record is built around a narrator who already knows the truth and is just waiting for the other person to admit it, and that title lands like a verdict. The band Perry's record with the same title came from another family act. It was written by Aaron Bryan and Clara Henningsen. Paul Worley produced it for the Perry's debut album. It followed If I Die Young to country radio and would become the group's second straight top 10, but it got stuck at number 2. Blake Shelton just wouldn't give up that number 1 spot with Honeybee at the same time. And though this song shares the title with the Reba song we just played, there's a much sharper streak of confrontation in Kimberly Perry's vocal. The band Perry with You Lie.

0: And those are our title twins this week, Reba McEntire and the band Perry, each with songs called You Lie. I mentioned Blake Shelton. He's coming up next. Ashley McBride's on the way, too, and Lainey Wilson will join us as well. I'm Zach Bennett, carrying the torch for Bill Cody, and this is Pure American Country.
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I'm Zach Bennett, continuing the legacy of Bill Cody here on Pure American Country. Glad to have you along this week. Well, David Kent and Kirsty Manna wrote this next song, and it nearly belonged to somebody else. It was first pitched to Clay Walker, who heard it and said, thanks, but no thanks. Then it went to a young Oklahoman who would cut it as his debut single. His name? Blake Shelton. Bobby Braddock produced it, and then in a stroke of bad luck or bad timing or maybe a little of both, Blake's record label went out of business just after the song was released to radio. Not a good sign. Warner Brothers, however, picked up the song, they inherited it, and it went on to spend 5 weeks at number one. Blake Shelton's debut single, Austin.

25 years later, and that song still gets me every time. Blake Shelton and Austin on Pure American Country. At 5 week run at number one, tied the record at the time for the longest stay at the top by a debut single in the modern radio tracking era. Well, Ashley McBride wrote our next one with Nicolette Hayford and Shane McAnally, and instead of treating the subject like a confession, they wrote this song with blunt boundaries and almost contractual clarity. The song also became the opening chapter in a three-video story filmed around a roadside motel. Martha Devine and Hang In There Girl would later complete the revenge tale, turning three separate singles into one connected little country music movie. The record earned CMA nominations for both Song and Single of the Year and became another step in Ashley McBride's rise from acclaimed songwriter to major country voice. The song, One Night Standards, on Pure American Country.

0: That's your reigning CMA Entertainer of the Year, Lainey Wilson. Things a man ought to know. Coming up next, your hellos and hometowns. And we'll start with the latest single from Luke Bryan as Pure American Country continues. Zach Bennett, applying the lessons learned from the great Bill Cody.
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0: Let's put a few more pins in the map, shall we? 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Either one works at the same number, 615-669-6650. Hello to Angie in my old stomping grounds of Athens, Alabama. Great memories of that little town. Called it home for about 4.5 years. Ron's in Yakima, Washington, too. I've never been there. And we got a request from Matt down in Lakeland, Florida. Matt wanted to hear the new one from Luke Bryan. This was written by Josh Miller, Parker Welling, and Matt Dragstrom. Luke said he was looking for something fun and energetic that would come alive in his concert set. So he settled on this one, which leans into the kind of confident dance floor country Luke has always known how to sell. For you, Matt, Luke Bryan, Country, and She Knows It.

New music from Luke Bryan on Pure American Country. Hello to Teresa in Amarillo. Keith is in Findlay, Ohio. And we got a request from Laura in Danville, Kentucky. We mentioned Clay Walker a little earlier in the show. Well, Laura wanted to hear one from him. Steve Dorff and Eric Kaz wrote this one. It was the title track for Clay's third album, went all the way to number two in 1996. And it was held out of the top spot by a song we'll hear later in the show when we get to our Spotlight Year segment. I don't want to spoil it. We'll give you the backstory then. The album became Clay's third consecutive platinum, confirming that his early success was no fluke. Laura, here's Clay Walker, Hypnotize the Moon on Pure American Country.

0: all-time classic from a Hall of Famer, Tanya Tucker and Delta Dawn. That request goes out to Teresa in Amarillo. You know, Tanya was only 13 when her version became a top 10 in 1972. Alex Harvey wrote the song with Larry Collins, drawing on memories of his mother, a Mississippi Delta woman who often carried a suitcase as though she might leave at any minute. Helen Reddy would take the song to number one on the pop chart, but Tanya's recording came first and announced one of country's most fearless young voices. Well, your hellos and hometowns are welcome anytime. You can give us a call or leave us a text, 615-669-6650. Coming up in just a bit, our final stop in 1996 with music from Lone Star and Trisha Yearwood. I'm Zach Bennett. This is Pure American Country.
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0: Zach Bennett here, carrying the torch for Bill Cody on Pure American Country. This next one from Carrie Underwood, a masterclass at controlling what the listener thinks they know. Hillary Lindsay brought this central idea into a writing session with Steve McEwen and Gordy Sampson. Begin with details that sound like one kind of ceremony, then let a single turn of perspective reveal that the day means something entirely different. The writers originally considered calling the song American Dream, but they worried that title might sound political and pull attention away from the human story. So they kept working, found a simpler title, and built the lyrics so the surprise doesn't depend on a cheap trick. Nearly every image works in both directions. The flowers, the clothes, the waiting, and the gathering all belong naturally to either interpretation until the song chooses one. Mark Bright produced the track for Carrie's Carnival Ride album, and the arrangement is careful not to expose the turn too soon. Piano and strings create the formal atmosphere. Carrie's vocal begins with restraint and grows only after the truth becomes clear. The single would become her eighth number one at country radio. More importantly, it proved that a mainstream record could still ask listeners to pay attention to structure, point of view, and the meaning of one well-placed detail. This is not a song that works only once. Even after you know where it's going, the craftsmanship becomes more impressive just because you can hear how carefully the writers guided you there. Carrie Underwood, here's Just a Dream on Pure American Country.

0: That's Carrie Underwood and Just a Dream on Pure American Country. Coming up next, one final trip to 1996 for our Spotlight Year segment. I'm Zach Bennett, continuing the legacy of the great Bill Cody, and this is Pure American Country.
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0: Well, one last spin through 1996 now, and before we get to our final stretch of music from that year, here's what else was happening in the world. Los Del Rio's Macarena spent 14 weeks at number one on the Billboard Hot 100, became an unavoidable dance at parties, ball games, and wedding receptions. President Bill Clinton signed the Telecommunications Act on February 8th, the first major overhaul of U.S. communications law in more than 60 years. The New York Yankees defeated the Atlanta Braves 4-2 in the World Series, winning four straight after losing the first two at Yankee Stadium. And as a Braves fan, this one still hurts me. Ted Kaczynski, known as the Unabomber, was arrested at his remote Montana cabin in April. And the Summer Olympics came to Atlanta, and Muhammad Ali created one of the game's defining moments when he lit the Olympic cauldron during the opening ceremony. And one of country's biggest breakthroughs of 1996 came from a Texas band whose first trip to number one lasted 3 weeks. Phil Barnhart, Sam Hogan, and Mark D. Sanders wrote the song. The commercial single was paired with the band's earlier hit, Tequila Talkin', and this is the song I mentioned earlier that kept Clay Walker's Hypnotize the Moon at number two. From 1996, here's Lone Star and No News.

0: And that is Trisha Yearwood. Believe me, baby, I lied. Before that, Lone Star and No News, both big hits from our spotlight year, 1996. Well, that wraps up this edition of Pure American Country. I'm Zach Bennett, proud to continue the legacy of the great Bill Cody, and thank you for making room for us today. And until next time, take care of yourself and always keep a great country song close by. Pure American Country.
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1: Traveling down to see the Giants play? Never don't stop at the Peg House on your way to Oracle Park. 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The online publication, only in your state, ranked the Peg House as the number one hamburger spot in all of California. And on your way back to Humboldt after the game, swing in for snacks and drinks for the road. It's San Francisco Giants baseball season. 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

Did you know that controlled or prescribed burns are an important tool to reduce the impacts of wildfires, including smoke? 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
6: Driving under the influence takes many forms, shapes, and sizes. All have significant risks. I'm Officer Frank with the Fortuna Police Department. Traffic accidents are the leading cause of deaths for teens, and over 30% of these involve driving impairment. Drunk drivers will drive 80 times before their first arrest. Don't drive drunk and be on the lookout for those who do. In addition, drowsy driving kills over 2 people every day in America. Over 90,000 police-reported crashes happen each year involving drivers who are simply too tired to drive and their attention to the roadway is impaired. And then there are those who are determined to be operating a vehicle under the influence of drugs, including marijuana and legally prescribed muscle relaxers. It is just as illegal as driving drunk and is considered DUI. For more about driving under the influence, contact your local law enforcement agency. I'd like to thank this radio station for supporting this abuse awareness series, because the truth works.
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9: The final week of July here on The Shopping Show brings you returning restaurants like the Vista Del Mar. We got Lancheria Mi Pablito in Fortuna back on and the new Habit Burger in Eureka. Lowe's Bagels is here. We got the Big Blue Cafe and also Village Pantry. Rounding it off for the restaurants, we got Unans and Henderson Center on top of that as well. We do have a new batch of Matikit passes, both for seniors and for adults. Now remember, the Matikit is only going to be good until the end of their season at the end of September, so you got to jump on these passes fast. We do have also a case of wine at Old Growth Cellars, a single coupon, as well as Eureka Driving School, one single coupon. Those are two other businesses that you got to jump on ASAP. We got Hensel's Ace Hardware and Arcata back on The Shopping Show, as well as the Beaupré Golf Course with passes for the rounds of golf. The Benbow Historic Inn is back on The Shopping Show, and we have the return of the Elk Cove Inn in Elk on the Mendocino Coast. The final business we have this week are passes for the aviation show Rumble Over the Redwoods. It's all happening this Saturday on The Shopping Show from 8 a.m. to noon.
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Did you know that controlled or prescribed burns are an important tool to reduce the impacts of wildfires, including smoke? Prescribed fires generally produce less smoke and reduce the risk of out-of-control wildfires.

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5: Driving under the influence takes many forms, shapes, and sizes. All have significant risks. I'm Officer Frank with the Fortuna Police Department. Traffic accidents are the leading cause of deaths for teens, and over 30% of these involve driving impairment. Drunk drivers will drive 80 times before their first arrest. Don't drive drunk and be on the lookout for those who do. In addition, drowsy driving kills over 2 people every day in America. Over 90,000 police-reported crashes happen each year involving drivers who are simply too tired to drive and their attention to the roadway is impaired. And then there are those who are determined to be operating a vehicle under the influence of drugs, including marijuana and legally prescribed muscle relaxers. It is just as illegal as driving drunk and is considered DUI. For more about driving under the influence, contact your local law enforcement agency. I'd like to thank the Humboldt County Office of Education for supporting this abuse awareness series, because the truth works.
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6: Did you know the use of prescribed burning is an important tool to reduce the impacts of wildfires, including smoke? Hi, I'm Brian Wilson with the North Coast Air Quality Management District. Prescribed or controlled burns are conducted by the U.S. Forest Service, Cal Fire, Tribal Nations, Timber Harvest Companies, Fire Safe Councils, and others. Because wildfires are unplanned and burn out of control, their smoke impacts are widespread and unpredictable. By contrast, prescribed fires are highly managed, less intense, smaller and slower moving than wildfires, and for these reasons, they generally produce less smoke.
7: Driving under the influence takes many forms, shapes, and sizes. All have significant risks. I'm Officer Frank with the Fortuna Police Department. Traffic accidents are the leading cause of deaths for teens, and over 30% of these involve driving impairment. Drunk drivers will drive 80 times before their first arrest. Don't drive drunk and be on the lookout for those who do. In addition, drowsy driving kills over 2 people every day in America. Over 90,000 police-reported crashes happen each year involving drivers who are simply too tired to drive and their attention to the roadway is impaired. And then there are those who are determined to be operating a vehicle under the influence of drugs, including marijuana and legally prescribed muscle relaxers. It is just as illegal as driving drunk and is considered DUI. For more about driving under the influence, contact your local law enforcement agency. I'd like to thank the Humboldt County Office of Education for supporting this abuse awareness series, because the truth works.
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Well, I was thumbing from Montgomery. I had my guitar on my back. When a stranger stopped beside me in an antique Cadillac.

It's a long, hard ride. Nanny cried just south of Nashville, and he turned that car around. He said, this is where you get off, boy, 'cause I'm going back to Alabama. As I stepped out of that Cadillac, I said, mister, many thanks. He said, you don't have to call me mister.

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7: Congratulations to all the graduates across Humboldt and Del Norte counties. Major General Gregory Day, St. Burns Class of 1982, shared a powerful life story in his commencement address, one of failure. He had a clear plan after high school, and it didn't work out. He had a solid second plan. That didn't work out either. It took an epiphany while working three jobs to try again. 35 years of service later, he retired as a two-star general, experienced combat veteran, and successful attorney. Remember, there are no straight lines. We are one family.
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0: 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Prescribed fires generally produce less smoke and reduce the risk of out-of-control wildfires.
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6: The final week of July here on The Shopping Show brings you returning restaurants like the Vista Del Mar. We got Lancheria Mi Pablito in Fortuna back on, and the new Habit Burger in Eureka. Lowe's Bagels is here. We got the Big Blue Cafe and also Village Pantry. Rounding it off for the restaurants, we got Unan's and Henderson Center on top of that as well. We do have a new batch of Matikit passes, both for seniors and for adults. Now remember, the Matikit is only going to be good until the end of their season at the end of September, so you got to jump on these passes fast. We do have also a case of wine at Old Growth Cellars, a single coupon, as well as Eureka Driving School, one single coupon. Those are two other businesses that you got to jump on ASAP. We got Hensel's Ace Hardware and Arcata back on The Shopping Show, as well as the Beaupre Golf Course with passes for the rounds of golf. The Benbow Historic Inn is back on The Shopping Show, and we have the return of the Elk Cove Inn in Elk on the Mendocino Coast. The final business we have this week are passes for the aviation show Rumble Over the Redwoods. It's all happening this Saturday on The Shopping Show from 8 a.m. to noon.
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His kids were mad as hell.

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1: Hello, this is Officer Solomon with the Eureka Police Department. I'd like to talk to you today about the dangers of texting and driving. It takes just a few seconds to send a text, but at 65 miles an hour, your vehicle is traveling at 95 feet per second. At that speed, you could drift into oncoming traffic within the blink of an eye. Even a moment of inattention can result in a collision with another vehicle, object, or person. Put the phone away, keep your eyes on the road, and your hands on the wheel. The Eureka Police Department says, please don't text and drive.
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3: Did you know the use of prescribed burning is an important tool to reduce the impacts of wildfires, including smoke? Hi, I'm Brian Wilson with the North Coast Air Quality Management District. 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

101 Country, KEKA, Fast Cars and Freedom, Rascal Flatts, Monday morning, here it is. We heard from Reba McEntire, the night the lights went out, and now I can love you like that. Here's John Michael Montgomery on 101 Country.

Cinderella. You hoped it would come true that one day your Prince Charming would come rescue you. You like romantic movies, you never will forget the way you felt when Romeo kissed

Music by the Dixie Chicks here at 101 Country KEKA. Your Monday morning. Here it is, 27th day of July, 2026. Hard to believe already. Here it is. Well, this coming Saturday is going to be the first day of August. That means first Saturday Arts Alive, Old Town and Downtown Eureka. See you there.

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0: Kid Rock, Sheryl Crow, Picture here at 101 Country KEKA. Good morning. Thank you for starting your day with us. And classic country hits, more of those on the way. Mark Chestnut, It's a Little Too Late. Coming up right now, your official weather forecast. Not too late for that. In fact, we are right on time for today. Partly cloudy skies for the most part. So becoming partly cloudy, some patchy fog, of course. It is summertime patterns, so there you go. Wind out of the north around 10 miles per hour. High temperatures low to mid-60s here on the coast, ranging 80s to 90s in the sunshine inland for today. 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
4: 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The nation remains in a prescription and illicit drug crisis. 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

0: Classic country hits all yours. Shenandoah, of course. 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Wow. 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And Shenandoah, right there. 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

Undoing it here in the morning with Carrie Underwood at 101 Country. 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Swing into the day now.

0: 101 Country, KEKA, How Do I Live? Leanne Rimes from the major motion picture Con Air. And you are listening to your home of San Francisco Giants baseball and the Giants. No break this week. The Giants are at it tonight and tomorrow night and Sunday afternoon, or rather Wednesday afternoon, tonight, tomorrow night, Wednesday afternoon, hosting the Milwaukee Brewers. So Giants baseball here on the radio, brought to you in part by Century Mobile Home and RV Service Center, Furniture Design Center, Benbow Historic Inn, for Bus Go Lumber as well. On the way, Montgomery Gentry. Here on 101 Country.
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7: Driving under the influence takes many forms, shapes, and sizes. All have significant risks. I'm Officer Frank with the Fortuna Police Department. Traffic accidents are the leading cause of deaths for teens, and over 30% of these involve driving impairment. Drunk drivers will drive 80 times before their first arrest. Don't drive drunk and be on the lookout for those who do. In addition, drowsy driving kills over 2 people every day in America. Over 90,000 police-reported crashes happen each year involving drivers who are simply too tired to drive and their attention to the roadway is impaired. And then there are those who are determined to be operating a vehicle under the influence of drugs, including marijuana and legally prescribed muscle relaxers. It is just as illegal as driving drunk and is considered DUI. For more about driving under the influence, contact your local law enforcement agency. I'd like to thank this radio station for supporting this abuse awareness series, Because the Truth Works.
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Did you know that controlled or prescribed burns are an important tool to reduce the impacts of wildfires, including smoke? Prescribed fires generally produce less smoke and reduce the risk of out-of-control wildfires.

0: You are listening to 101 Country, KEKA, Die a Happy Man. Thomas Rhett right there. Tim McGraw on the way. Indian Outlaw coming up for today. Patchy fog out there, of course. Summertime weather pattern with partly cloudy skies. Here on the coast at the high temperatures, low to mid-60s. Wind from the north around 10 miles per hour. Inland, mostly sunny. High temperatures, 80s and 90s. Your official weather forecast. And now, the CalAg Report. 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
1: It's time for California Ag Today on the Ag Information Network. I am Haley Shipp. After years of national security concerns, legal battles, and efforts in Washington to restrict TikTok, one federal agency is now joining the platform. The U.S. Department of Agriculture has entered the chat, officially launching its own TikTok account. In the agency's first video, Ag Secretary Brooke Rollins welcomes viewers into the USDA headquarters and gives them a quick glimpse inside of her office, where you can even peep an FFA pillow resting on a couch in the background. The account's debut marks a notable about-face from just a few years ago, when TikTok was at the center of efforts to remove the app from government devices over concerns about its Chinese ownership. Changes to the app's ownership structure have since led the Justice Department to conclude that the federal government device ban no longer applies to the current U.S. version of TikTok, while still allowing agencies to set their own workplace policies. It remains to be seen what role TikTok will play in the USDA's communications strategy, but for now, the department has officially added the social media platform to its growing list of ways to communicate with the public. You can find them at USDA.gov.
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6: Congratulations to all the graduates across Humboldt and Del Norte counties. Major General Gregory Day, St. Burns Class of 1982, shared a powerful life story in his commencement address, one of failure. 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He had a solid second plan. That didn't work out either. It took an epiphany while working three jobs to try again. 35 years of service later, he retired as a two-star general, experienced combat veteran, and successful attorney. Remember, there are no straight lines. We are one family.
7: Drive

I'm in my wigwam. 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

0: 101 Country's KEKA, that's Garth Brooks. Toby Keith coming up for you. Also, coming up is going to be the Del Norte County Fair. Our thanks to the Del Norte County Fair for being with us. Now, August 6th, 7th, 8th, and 9th in Crescent City, Liberty Lights and Carnival Nights is the theme of the Del Norte County Fair. Crescent City, we'll see you there.
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4: 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We got Lancheria Mi Pablito in Fortuna back on and the new Habit Burger in Eureka. Lowe's Bagels is here. We got the Big Blue Cafe and also Village Pantry. Rounding it off for the restaurants, we got Unan's and Henderson Center on top of that as well. We do have a new batch of Matikit passes, both for seniors and for adults. Now remember, the Matikit is only going to be good until the end of their season at the end of September, so you got to jump on these passes fast. We do have also a case of wine at Old Growth Cellars, a single coupon, as well as Eureka Driving School, one single coupon. Those are two other businesses that you got to jump on ASAP. We got Hensel's Ace Hardware and Arcata back on The Shopping Show, as well as the Beaupré Golf Course with passes for the rounds of golf. The Benbow Historic Inn is back on The Shopping Show, and we have the return of the Elk Cove Inn in Elk on the Mendocino Coast. The final business we have this week are passes for the aviation show Rumble Over the Redwoods. It's all happening this Saturday on The Shopping Show from 8 a.m. to noon.
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opened up his case and he said, I'll start this show. And fire flew from his fingertips as he rosined up his bow. And he pulled the bow across the strings and it made an evil hiss. And then a band of demons joined in.

The devil bowed his head because he knew that he'd been beat. And he laid that golden fiddle on the ground at Johnny's feet. Johnny said, "Devil, just come on back if you ever want to try again. I done told you once, you son of a bitch, I'm the best."

0: 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You gotta give it up. That is Lori Morgan, Zach Brown Band coming up for you here at 101 Country, KEKA, home of classic country hits, and a reminder to save a lot of money online at theshoppingshow.net. 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

0: Rodney Adkins, Farmer's Daughter, right there. Travis Tritt, spelling out trouble, coming up for you here at KEKA. Classic country hits here on your Monday morning. This coming Saturday, Arts Alive, Old Town and Downtown Eureka. 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
1: 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Now let's check in with Rob Patton about some of the animals that are up for adoption this week.
2: Hey folks, Rob Patton, Humboldt County Animal Shelter. Great to talk to you this week again with some great adoptable dogs. It's first considered Gravy. Gravy's a younger guy. He came in with his sister, Biscuit. She got adopted. He is a great guy. Just a sweetheart, about medium-sized, about 11 months old. White with brown facial features. We have to take a look at him. He's kind of a lab pit mix. Very sweet, very friendly. Just a good-looking young guy. He's really interested in other dogs and just about every person he meets. He's pretty good on a leash, so consider Gravy, a young guy. Second, consider Scooter. Scooter's a little over a year old, kind of a tan lab mix. He's young, he's energetic, he's okay on a leash, likes other dogs, and he's real treat, toy, motivated, so he'd be a great trainer. So consider Scooter, pretty active dog. And third, consider Rue. Rue's about medium to small size, about a year and a half old, kind of a pit bull mix. Happy, playful. What they say about Rue is he loves everybody on two legs and four. So he's a real friendly, happy guy. Also, young enough to be really ready for training. So they're great, three great options here for younger dogs to train. So you can see every one of them if you go to our pet site, website, 24petconnect.com. 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Remember, Humboldt County Animal Shelter. 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Thanks again.
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1: The only two things in life that make it worth living is guitars tuned good and firm feeling women.

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0: Martina McBride, Wild Angels here, 101 Country, classic country hits here on California's North Coast. I'm Rod. Thanks for being with me. Appreciate it. I'll be with you till around 10 o'clock. Winston takes over then. Giants baseball tonight. The Giants and the Milwaukee Brewers. 6:45 first pitch tonight right here.
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Something More, Joe Diffie right before that. And What's It to You? 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
7: The final week of July here on The Shopping Show brings you returning restaurants like the Vista Del Mar. We got Lancheria Mi Pablito in Fortuna back on, and the new Habit Burger in Eureka. Lowe's Bagels is here. We got the Big Blue Cafe and also Village Pantry. Rounding it off for the restaurants, we got Unans and Henderson Center on top of that as well. We do have a new batch of Matikit passes, both for seniors and for adults. Now remember, the Matikit is only going to be good until the end of their season at the end of September, so you got to jump on these passes fast. We do have also a case of wine at Old Growth Cellars, a single coupon, as well as Eureka Driving School, one single coupon. Those are two other businesses that you got to jump on ASAP. We got Hensel's Ace Hardware and Arcata back on The Shopping Show, as well as the Beaupré Golf Course with passes for the rounds of golf. The Benbow Historic Inn is back on The Shopping Show, and we have the return of the Elk Cove Inn in Elk on the Mendocino Coast. The final business we have this week are passes for the aviation show Rumble Over the Redwoods. It's all happening this Saturday on The Shopping Show from 8 a.m. to noon.
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Did you know that controlled or prescribed burns are an important tool to reduce the impacts of wildfires, including smoke? Prescribed fires generally produce less smoke and reduce the risk of out-of-control wildfires.

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1: 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We're the road guys and gals. 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

Kenny Rogers is hanging out with his daytime friends here in Thunder Country, KEKA. My name is Winston, your voice on the North Coast. It is the start of another week of music and baseball here on 101.5 and 100.9 FM. Starting things off with a quick look at the weather. More cloudy to partly cloudy skies will be expected throughout the day today. Temperatures will be from 64 to 74 degrees along the North Coast, with partly cloudy skies going into the early parts of this evening.

0: The team of G.R. Sundberg General Engineering and Construction reminds you that road work and road construction are occurring all the time. Progress is being made integrating the final design with the project team, and a geotechnical exploration is expected to start this fall. A timeline for completion is expected in the first quarter of 2027. G.R. Sundberg General Engineering and Construction can handle upper and lower lateral projects, are PG&E approved for trenching and septic system installations and repair. That's G.R. Sundberg General Engineering Construction, the road guys and gals.
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0: There's the Oklahoman Toby Keith admitting he's just not as good as he once was on KEKA 101 Thunder Country. With the Humboldt Crabs taking two out of the last three games of their regular baseball season, it's still not sure if they have advanced to the championship series. So right now, the Crabs are tentatively scheduled to play the next 2 days against the Chico Lone Wolves tomorrow and on Wednesday, with a three-game set tentatively against the Placer County Peloteros starting up on Friday. Again, these are just tentative plans. We do not yet know if the Crabs have advanced to the championship series. We should know that by the end of the day today. We'll have some more music coming up in just a few minutes here on 101.5 and 100.9 FM.
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0: Zach Brown Band coming to us courtesy of the KEKA 101 Thunder Country Airwaves. Unfortunately, the San Francisco Giants were not able to get themselves their first sweep this regular season, but they were able to get two out of the three-game series against the LA Angels, so two out of three is certainly not bad. The Giants will be going up against the Milwaukee Brewers for the next 3 days before the Giants hit the road on Thursday, traveling down to San Diego. Broadcast time for tonight's Game 1 against the Milwaukee Brewers will be at 6.06 p.m., and you can catch all the action courtesy of our KEKA San Francisco Giants sponsors for 2026. 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
1: 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This is Rachel Capistrano from Humboldt County Public Works. We're the road guys and gals. 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Distracted driving, texting, answering the phone, viewing email, and anything that takes your eyes off the road is distracted driving. 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

glasses. She looks great in anything. 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

0: girls might not care for guys like Sawyer Brown, but then again, some of them do on KEKA. With the Rumble Over the Redwoods coming up in just under 2 weeks, we figured it's only appropriate that we have them chosen as today's shopping show deal for the day. We have got the Saturday and Sunday adult general admissions and canopy admissions being priced down today. The $40 general admissions for both days can be yours for just $24. And the Sunday and Saturday canopy admissions, $75 values, you can get today at just $44. And again, with the Rumble Over the Redwoods coming up on the 8th, this is the last full week that we'll be able to get these out to you. So grab them before they sell out at theshoppingshow.net.
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1: There's going to be some utility work occurring for folks along Highway 36 tomorrow between Creekside Lane and Wilson Lane. This work will be occurring from 8 a.m. to 3 p.m. tomorrow with controlled traffic and about 5-minute delays anticipated. And work will be wrapping up today along Highway 299, about 2 miles east of Cedar Creek Road. That highway construction work will be continuing until 8 p.m. this evening. Control traffic will still be in effect with 10-minute delays until that time.
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0: Here's some early Sugarland coming to us on 101.5 and 100.9 FM. Don't forget that the 2026 Humboldt County Fair will be coming up in a couple of weeks on Wednesday the 12th and running through Sunday the 16th. There's going to be a daily entertainment, sea lion splashes, that will be occurring the 12th through the 16th. The flying dog show will be occurring every single day. And the junior livestock auction will be coming up on Sunday the 16th. Looks like that is going to be starting up at 1 o'clock on Sunday the 16th with a barbecue at 11 a.m. with live music as well. The Grandstands concert will be on Saturday the 15th, and the Outlaw Rodeo will also be occurring that Saturday. So lots of activities are coming up as part of this year's Humboldt County Fair, located in Ferndale at the fairgrounds.
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5: 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I was commissioned an officer in the United States Marine Corps in 1999. 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I was a logistics officer with an infantry battalion, an infantry regiment, and then the Marine Air Group 36.
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Did you know that controlled or prescribed burns are an important tool to reduce the impacts of wildfires, including smoke? Prescribed fires generally produce less smoke and reduce the risk of out-of-control wildfires.

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0: Pope Leo wrote, "The Christian education is a collective endeavor. 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St. Bernard's Deacon Dance Farrell, whether he is marriage counseling, the keynote speaker at a conference, or leading morning prayer for our students, embodies that mission. We are one family.
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1: Road construction work continues throughout the year, weather permitting and sometimes weather-related. Humboldt County Public Works reminds you to be cautious while driving in construction zones or where there's roadside maintenance. Drainage work will be continuing along Highway 101 between the South Fork of the Eel River Bridge and the old Highway 101 undercrossing. Mondays through Fridays from 6 a.m. to 7 p.m., there will be lane and shoulder closures in effect with minor traffic slowdowns for drivers. More utility work will be continuing on Highway 101 in the northbound direction between Redwood Drive and South Garberville and Alder Point Road overcrossing. Between the hours of 8 a.m. to 6 p.m. Mondays through Fridays, northbound lane and shoulder closures will be in effect with minor traffic slowdowns. And more minor traffic slowdowns will be expected along 6th Street in Eureka near Eureka City Hall. Humboldt County Public Works shares that many road workers are injured throughout the year by unsafe and inattentive drivers. Please keep your eyes on the road and always drive safely.
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5: Driving under the influence takes many forms, shapes, and sizes. All have significant risks. I'm Officer Frank with the Fortuna Police Department. Traffic accidents are the leading cause of deaths for teens, and over 30% of these involve driving impairment. Drunk drivers will drive 80 times before their first arrest. Don't drive drunk and be on the lookout for those who do. In addition, drowsy driving kills over 2 people every day in America. Over 90,000 police-reported crashes happen each year involving drivers who are simply too tired to drive and their attention to the roadway is impaired. And then there are those who are determined to be operating a vehicle under the influence of drugs, including marijuana and legally prescribed muscle relaxers. It is just as illegal as driving drunk and is considered DUI. For more about driving under the influence, contact your local law enforcement agency. I'd like to thank the Humboldt County District Attorney's Office for supporting this abuse awareness series, because the truth works.
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1: We're starting the 1 o'clock hour off with a patterned segment of G's and K's. That was George Jones following Keith Whitley, Kenny Chesney, and Garth Brooks on KEKA. My name is Winston, your voice on the North Coast, and we've still got a whole lot more music lined up for you this Monday afternoon. Looking at the national calendar of days, the 27th of July is National Chicken Finger Day, and it's times like this I really wish we had a place like Raising Cane's nearby so I could go down and investigate to see if they really are as good as I've heard. I've heard a lot of people say that they are fantastic, but also a couple others have said it's really not all that it's hyped up to be. And so, I kind of want to be able to go to one and see for myself and make up my own mind. But I guess that just means I need to hit the road and take a couple vacation days to go out and find one. What I do know we'll find will be more music coming up in just a few minutes, so keep that dial where it is here on 101.5 and 100.9 FM.
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7: The final week of July here on The Shopping Show brings you returning restaurants like the Vista Del Mar. We got Lancheria Mi Pablito in Fortuna back on and the new Habit Burger in Eureka. Lowe's Bagels is here. We got the Big Blue Cafe and also Village Pantry. Rounding it off for the restaurants, we got Unans and Henderson Center on top of that as well. We do have a new batch of Matikit passes, both for seniors and for adults. Now remember, the Matikit is only going to be good until the end of their season at the end of September, so you got to jump on these passes fast. We do have also a case of wine at Old Growth Cellars, a single coupon, as well as Eureka Driving School, one single coupon. Those are two other businesses that you got to jump on ASAP. We got Hensel's Ace Hardware and Arcata back on the shopping.

0: Show, as well as the Beaupre Golf Course with passes for the rounds of golf. The Benbow Historic Inn is back on the shopping show, and we have the return of the Elk Cove Inn in Elk on the Mendocino Coast. The final business we have this week are passes for the aviation show Rumble Over the Redwoods. It's all happening this Saturday on the shopping show from 8 a.m. to noon.
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2: Back about 18 and 25, I left Tennessee very much alive. I never would have made it through the Arkansas mud if I hadn't been riding on a Tennessee stud. Had some trouble with my sweetheart's pa. 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

0: There's Trace Atkins coming to us on 101.5 and 100.9 FM. We've still got some of the Rumble Over the Redwoods Sunday and Saturday admission and canopy passes available as today's shopping show deal for the day at theshoppingshow.net. Returning to the show this week, we'll have another case of wine with Old Growth Cellars. We've got more of the Mattaquette Humboldt Bay Harbor cruises available. Los Bagels, Village Pantry, and Room Nights at the Elk Cove Inn will all be returning as well. We'll have some more Loncheria Mi Poblito, Habit Burger, Big Blue Cafe, and Hensel's Ace Hardware as well. Of course, you can always purchase these throughout the week just by going to theshoppingshow.net. And you can also get early access if you are a Shopping Show Club member, which is the $30 annual fee that will get you early access to the following week's list. So, for example, this coming Saturday the 1st, you would be getting the list for August the 8th.
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0: voice of Eric Church giving a tribute to the boss himself on 101.5 and 100.9 FM. Looking at some more road construction continuing this week. Highway construction will be continuing near the Prairie Creek Fish Hatchery on Highway 101. Controlled traffic will be in effect at all hours with 5-minute delays anticipated. And coming up this week through Wednesday night, there's going to be overnight grinding, pavement, and road striping occurring in the north and southbound directions near Jacobs Avenue. From 8 p.m. through 6 a.m. through this coming Wednesday, the 29th, lane and shoulder closures will be in effect during those overnight hours with minor traffic slowdowns. We'll have Martina McBride and some Tanya Tucker ready to go in just a few moments here on KEKA.
1: 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It may not be intentional, but does that matter? This is Rachel Capistrano from Humboldt County Public Works. 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

0: There's Tanya Tucker asking just, hey, sit down and tell me all about it on KEKA 101 Thunder Country. We were taking a look at earlier how the Humboldt Crabs have a tentative set of games coming up for tomorrow and Wednesday, as well as this coming weekend. But we're not sure yet if they have made it to the Pacific Empire Championship Series yet, so we should know a little bit more about that by tomorrow, I imagine. And for the San Francisco Giants, they're going to be in action in about 3 hours and change when they go up against the Milwaukee Brewers in the first of a three-game series. Then the Giants are going to be hitting the road on Thursday, spending the rest of the week down in San Diego for a four-game set against the Padres. Every moment of the action can be heard here on KEKA, courtesy of our San Francisco Giants sponsors for 2026. These include McMurray & Sons Roofing, Applebee's, Vista Del Mar, Mid-City Motor World, and Century Mobile Homes and RV Service Center.
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9: The final week of July here on The Shopping Show brings you returning restaurants like the Vista Del Mar. We got Lancheria Mi Pablito in Fortuna back on, and the new Habit Burger in Eureka. Lowe's Bagels is here. We got the Big Blue Cafe and also Village Pantry. Rounding it off for the restaurants, we got Unan's and Henderson Center on top of that as well. We do have a new batch of Matikit passes, both for seniors and for adults. Now remember, the Matikit is only going to be good until the end of their season at the end of September, so you got to jump on these passes fast. We do have also a case of wine at Old Growth Cellars, a single coupon, as well as Eureka Driving School, one single coupon. Those are two other businesses that you got to jump on ASAP. We got Hensel's Ace Hardware and Arcata back on The Shopping Show, as well as the Beaupre Golf Course with passes for the rounds of golf. The Benbow Historic Inn is back on The Shopping Show, and we have the return of the Elk Cove Inn in Elk on the Mendocino Coast. The final business we have this week are passes for the aviation show Rumble Over the Redwoods. It's all happening this Saturday on The Shopping Show from 8 a.m. to noon.
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Did you know that controlled or prescribed burns are an important tool to reduce the impacts of wildfires, including smoke? Prescribed fires generally produce less smoke and reduce the risk of out-of-control wildfires.

0: Chestnut spending some time with his family here on KEKA 101 Thunder Country. My name is Winston, your voice on the North Coast, and we are getting closer and closer to the start of the 2026 Humboldt County Fair. That's going to be coming up on Wednesday, the 12th of August, so just over 2 weeks from now. Gates will be opening at 12 noon every single day of the fair. Day 1 on Wednesday the 12th will be free admission until 3 p.m. Thursday the 13th will be for the sensory and special capabilities of folks out there. So the carnival will be lowering the volume on some of their louder attractions from 12 to 2 p.m. Kids under 12 and senior day will be Friday the 14th. And the last day of the fair will be on Sunday the 16th, the same day as the Junior Livestock Auction that will be coming up at 1 o'clock on that Sunday the 16th.
1: This is Chris Emmons from the Arcata Fire District. Drug use, both prescribed and illicit among adults, is on the rise. The nation remains in a prescription and illicit drug crisis. Over 100,000 drug overdose deaths occur annually in the U.S. Most of the overdose deaths involved a prescription or illicit opioid. Drug use can lead to dependence and addiction, health problems, and more. Drug use affects you and those close to you.

0: Know there is help. All drug use comes with risk. Know the facts before letting drugs take their toll on you and your family.
1: Cameron and Lisa Renner are the owners of Fortuna Liquors and Ferndale Liquors.
2: I want people to know our store as the place that's going to have it. If somebody comes into the store and they're looking for, let's say, Schlievewitz, you know what? I might have Schlievewitz on the shelf. If they're looking for a very specific grappa, I would like to be able to have that on the shelf. I cannot think of another store in Humboldt County that's going to have that broad range, the high quality, significant choice. Fortuna Liquors, possibly the greatest liquor store on earth.
3: Driving under the influence takes many forms, shapes, and sizes. All have significant risks. I'm Officer Frank with the Fortuna Police Department. Traffic accidents are the leading cause of deaths for teens, and over 30% of these involve driving impairment. Drunk drivers will drive 80 times before their first arrest. Don't drive drunk and be on the lookout for those who do. In addition, drowsy driving kills over 2 people every day in America. Over 90,000 police-reported crashes happen each year involving drivers who are simply too tired to drive and their attention to the roadway is impaired. And then there are those who are determined to be operating a vehicle under the influence of drugs, including marijuana and legally prescribed muscle relaxers. It is just as illegal as driving drunk and is considered DUI. For more about driving under the influence, contact your local law enforcement agency. I'd like to thank the Humboldt County Office of Education for supporting this abuse awareness series, because the truth works.
4: Congratulations to all the graduates across Humboldt and Del Norte counties. Major General Gregory Day, St. Burns Class of 1982, shared a powerful life story in his commencement address, one of failure. 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It took an epiphany while working 3 jobs to try again. 35 years of service later, he retired as a 2-star general, experienced combat veteran, and successful attorney. Remember, there are no straight lines. We are one family.
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0: Here's the voice of Joe Nichols finishing off that J segment here on KEKA 101 Thunder Country. Now, normally we don't reveal deals that are going to be happening throughout the week, but I heard that one of our Shopping Show crew members has never been on the Matikit, so we decided, hey, we're going to have that be the deal for tomorrow. I'm not going to tell you what the prices are, but that is going to be what we'll be spotlighting at theshoppingshow.net. Looking at the businesses that are returning to the show this week, we'll have some more Habit Burger, and I've been meaning to go down there, so maybe that's where I'll have lunch on Saturday before coming back to the Giants game. We'll also have the Big Blue Cafe on the Plaza in Arcata, rounds of golf at Beaupre. We'll also have another behind-the-wheel driver's training at Eureka Driving and Traffic School, room nights at the Benbow Historic Inn, the Village Pantry, Hunan Restaurant, and many other businesses that you can purchase throughout the week at theshoppingshow.net.
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0: 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The tours will feature local bird experts from Godwood as you sail along Humboldt Bay, looking at shorebirds and seabirds each on the 2-hour boat ride. Tickets are $55 per person and the proceeds go to support Godwood Days. Pre-registration is required. 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

0: Whatever it is, the Zac Brown Band are certain that you'll be able to find it here on 101.5 and 100.9 FM. One of the other events that will be coming up in a few months from now will be the 2026 Redwood Coast Music Festival. We've got all the different passes for this year's event available at theshoppingshow.net. We've got Friday passes, Saturday, Sunday, all event passes, and the primetime passes as well. Now, we don't have a schedule yet for this year's event because it is coming up in October, so we're still a good 2 months and change away, but it will be starting up on the 1st of October and running for 4 days through Sunday the 4th. There's going to be American roots music as well as some New Orleans jazz, Zydeco, swing, blues, western swing, rockabilly, and Americana as some of the genres that you can rock out to as part of this year's Redwood Coast Music Festival.
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1: Road construction work continues throughout the year, weather permitting and sometimes weather related. Humboldt County Public Works reminds you to be cautious while driving in construction zones or where there's roadside maintenance. Highway construction will be continuing near the Prairie Creek Fish Hatchery along Highway 101. Controlled traffic will be in effect at all hours with minor delays of about 5 minutes. More construction upgrades will be continuing in the Carlotta area along Highway 36. Controlled traffic will still be in effect at all hours with 15-minute delays expected for drivers. And more road construction will be continuing in Eureka along 6th Street near Eureka City Hall. Drivers should continue anticipating minor to moderate traffic slowdowns as the ongoing right lane closures will still be in effect. Humboldt County Public Works shares that many road workers are injured throughout the year by unsafe and inattentive drivers. Please keep your eyes on the road and always drive safely.
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1: It's time now for the Dogs on Death Row report from the Humboldt County Animal Shelter, brought to you courtesy of Compass Community Credit Union. Now let's check in with Rob Patton about some of the animals that are up for adoption this week.
2: Hey folks, Rob Patton, Humboldt County Animal Shelter. Great to talk to you this week again with some great adoptable dogs. First, consider Gravy. Gravy's a younger guy. He came in with his sister, Biscuit. She got adopted. He is a great guy. Just a sweetheart, about medium-sized, about 11 months old. White with brown facial features. We have to take a look at him. He's kind of a lab pit mix. Very sweet, very friendly, just a good-looking young guy. He's really interested in other dogs and just about every person he meets. He's pretty good on a leash, so consider Gravy, a young guy. Second, consider Scooter. Scooter's a little over a year old, kind of a tan lab mix. He's young, he's energetic. He's okay on a leash, likes other dogs, and he's real treat, toy, motivated, so he'd be a great trainer. So consider Scooter, pretty active dog. And third, consider Roo. Roo's about medium to small size, about a year and a half old. Kind of a pit bull mix, happy, playful. What they say about Roo is he loves everybody on two legs and four. So he's a real friendly, happy guy. Also, young enough to be really ready for training. So they're great, three great options here for younger dogs to train. So you can see every one of them if you go to our pet site, website, 24petconnect.com. 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Remember, Humboldt County Animal Shelter, you make new friends and hopefully take one home. Thanks again.
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5: 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Lowe's Bagels is here. We got the Big Blue Cafe and also Village Pantry. Rounding it off for the restaurants, we got Unans and Henderson Center on top of that as well. We do have a new batch of Matikit passes, both for seniors and for adults. Now remember, the Matikit is only going to be good until the end of their season at the end of September, so you got to jump on these passes fast. 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Those are two other businesses that you got to jump on ASAP. We got Hensel's Ace Hardware and Arcata back on The Shopping Show, as well as the Beaupré Golf Course with passes for the rounds of golf. The Benbow Historic Inn is back on The Shopping Show, and we have the return of the Elk Cove Inn in Elk on the Mendocino Coast. The final business we have this week are passes for the aviation show Rumble Over the Redwoods. It's all happening this Saturday on The Shopping Show from 8 a.m. to noon.
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1: Road construction work continues throughout the year, weather permitting and sometimes weather related. Humboldt County Public Works reminds you to be cautious while driving in construction zones or where there's roadside maintenance. Drainage work will be continuing along Highway 101 between the South Fork of the Eel River Bridge and the old Highway 101 undercrossing. Mondays through Fridays from 6 a.m. to 7 p.m., there will be lane and shoulder closures in effect with minor traffic slowdowns for drivers. More utility work will be continuing on Highway 101 in the northbound direction between Redwood Drive and South Garberville and Alder Point Road overcrossing. Between the hours of 8 a.m. to 6 p.m. Mondays through Fridays, northbound lane and shoulder closures will be in effect with minor traffic slowdowns. And more minor traffic slowdowns will be expected along 6th Street in Eureka near Eureka City Hall. Humboldt County Public Works shares that many road workers are injured throughout the year by unsafe and inattentive drivers. Please keep your eyes on the road and always drive safely.
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0: Teffy, and I love 707 Pest Solutions. Recently, I have moved into a new place. I saw some spiders, and so I called them immediately, and they do their thing, and now I have not seen one bug at all. I don't want any kind of spider at all. I just have this thing about bugs, period, and as long as I've had 707, I have not had bugs. So there we go.
1: 707.

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